0: Oh, please don't hurt.
1: Maybe just a half a drink.
0: Why don't you put some records on while I pour?
1: The neighbors might think.
0: Oh, baby, it's bad out there.
1: Say, what's in this drink?
0: But there's no caps to be had out there.

Hello, this is Janika from Rock and Lady Riverton Boys. Rock and roll is here to stay, and Radio Musa plays it all the way.

She likes to spend her lonely nights dating dirty old men in the evening, dating dirty old men in the evening, whispering nasty words, worse.

Radio Musa. Aikuisten musiikkiradio. Well, they took some honey from a tree.

Every time I meet you in autumn, when millions of beautifully painted leaves are drifting, drafting, moving carpets on the roads, I'm filled with wonder, and I cry. Then comes winter, tormenting the naked trees until they weep icicles, and pulling its white blanket.

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The heart where lies a burning flame inside of you remains the same. I feel it when I hear you.

I know you, Finlandia. You never give up. 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I've been in a lot of places, listening and looking around me, trying to find something I didn't dare name to myself.

shit. All you gotta do, honey, is kinda stand in one spot, wiggle around just a little bit, and that's when you got it. Yeah. Now let's go